Yo, grind it out, grind it out. I like that, I like that. 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

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Niceness. Yes, yes, y'all, and it don't stop. 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

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You feeling this? 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Are you feeling this? 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Are you feeling it? 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Are you feeling it?

Blazing it up, keeping on higher. That's some do with my only desire. Burn down Babylon, burn it down on fire. Keep it coming and you know I keep it riding, riding the rhythm, West Coast style. Keep it coming and you know I got the vibe.

come through to shock you. Juice Crew, we're gonna get you right in the chakra. 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Juice Crew, gonna get you right in your chakra. Act like you know what? Act like you know what? Act like you know. Ah. Act like you know. Act like you know. Don't wanna steal a show. Afro Samurai.

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Yo, let me get keys, let me get keys. All I wanna do is make your neck. 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Check it out. My only job, just make the party happen. Keep your heads knocking, keep your heads clapping. Just imagine you sound international. Then we name it Humboldt County State Capitol. Yes, it's radical, it sounds so nice to me. Kill the president, fuck this economy. And me the double, let me double, double shit. I'll be the

We come through to shock you. Juice Crew, gonna get you right in your chakra. Youth, I was a house rocker. Now they call me Chill the Boots Knocker. Each and every time we come through to shock you. Juice. Let's jump it out, let's jump it out. Yo, jump, jump, jump, jump, jump, jump. Get the party happening. Jump, jump, jump. Pearl, what's up Saturday night? Jump, jump, jump, jump, yo. Just get the party happening. Jump, jump, jump, jump. Wah! Boom! That's right. Hey, y'all gonna hang out to the end? Y'all gonna be with us? All the ladies in the house, make some noise! Hey, I think we got a few more for y'all. Y'all gonna let us rock with you for a couple more? Yeah, yeah. All right. As long as you said so. As long as you said so, Holmes. What do we got? Put me on. Put me on. I got something to say. Yo, yo, put me on. I got

Do you love it? Do you love it? Say yeah. Do you love it? Yeah. Do you love it? Say yeah. Do you love it? Yeah. Do you love it? Say yeah. Do you love it? Check this out. I want it out of the game, but they keep pulling me back in. Is it fortune or fame? Is it competition? Many a call. Only few were chosen. Can't half step, cause the game's exposing. A complete surrender. Got to represent. A new breed of

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Put me on, I got something to say, said we love hip hop. We live it every day. Put me on, I got something to say, said we love hip hop. Do you love it? Say yeah. Do you love it? Do you love it? Say yeah. Do you love it? Do you love it? I said, I

Say yeah. Do you love it? Do you love it? Say yeah. Do you love it? Do you love it? Do you love it? Do you love it? Nice, nice crew. Grind it out.

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I wanted out of the game, but they keep pulling me back in. Is it watching on fame? Is it competition? Many a call, only few were chosen. Can't half-step, cause the game's exposing. A complete surrender, got to represent. A new breed of artists with a new precedent. 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

something to say, said we love hip hop. 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Put me up, I got something to say, said we love hip hop. Do you love it? Do you love it? Said I love it too. I said I love it too. Do you love it? Do you love hip hop? Do you love hip hop? All right, we just gonna grind. We just gonna grind. Grab your partner right now, and we gonna grind it.

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Yeah, I said I love it. Do you love it? I said I love hip hop, huh? Do you love it? Yeah, I like that too, I like that too. Check it out. Yeah. Hear the struggle in my voice, cause I just wanna get.

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And we know what to do, we just want a reason. With my hydrant, said we vibing, we realizing. 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I said we reasoning, with my hydrant, I said a little up, enough ice-ins. 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Said we love hip-hop, we live it every day.

I say y'all gotta make some noise if you wanna, if you wanna feel it. 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I want it out of the game, but they pulling me back in. Is it fortune or fame? Is it competition? Many are called, only few are chosen. Can't have step, but the game's exposing. A complete surrender, got to represent. New breed of artists with a new president. 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

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Says that we love hip hop. 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Put me on, I got something to say. Says that we love hip hop. 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

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We got more. You need one. You want more? Do you want more? Can you handle more? I don't think you can handle the truth. All right, this one we call Family Business. Family Business.

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0: Yeah. 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

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This one we call K-Edition. I name it this because it kind of sounds like... kind of sounds like New Edition, you know, that Candy Girl. 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

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All right, all right. 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Get low with it. Get low with it. Get low with it. 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Act like you know. 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

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Yo, yo. 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Yo, yo. 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

0: 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Yo, yo. 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Yeah, yeah. Boom, boom. A little hip hop and dance off. Just make you move. Just make you move. Take it out. Take it out, Juice Crew. 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
1: Thank you. 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
0: All right, we got like two tracks left. 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Y'all okay with that? 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We got some other songs, but they're X-rated, so we keep it clean tonight. Ain't that right, baby? All right, this is our last one. Thanks for coming out tonight. Big up to Pearl for having us.

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Just make some noise. 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It's been nice and nice and

0: If y'all want some more, make some motherfucking noise out there. I said, if you want some more, make some motherfucking noise out there. Okay, for real, this is the last one. Big up yourself, Pearl. Big up yourself, Pearl. Hey, hey, be good to your bartenders tonight. Make sure you pay that front man, pay that doorman too. We're trying to get paid up in this mob. Hey, we represent you. Check it out, Juice Crew MySpace.com. Is that how? .com. It's Juice Crew. No, that's. All right, check it out. Act like you know. I'm sorry, I said that wrong. It's
1: just spell it right.
0: Just Google it. Google it.

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Yeah. Another instant classic to knock your head to. We doing damage, cause that's what we do. You in a panic, cause we speaking the truth. Style is automatic, gonna make your body move. 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We doing damage, cause that's what we do. 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

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We doing damage cause that's what we do. 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Style is automatic, gonna make your body move. 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We doing damage cause that's what we do. 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Whoa, whoa, whoa.

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We doing damage cause that's what we do. You in a panic cause we speaking the truth. Style is automatic, gonna make your body move. Another instant classic to knock your head too. We doing damage cause that's what we do. You in a panic cause we speaking

yeah, yeah, yeah. Like I said, it's been nice and it's been real tonight. Thanks for supporting your local artists. Yeah, I said it. Big up yourself. Beautiful ladies, you know what I say. Free speech, crack concrete. Free speech, crack concrete. Like a sledgehammer. Like a sledgehammer. Free speech, crack concrete. Free speech, crack concrete. Like a sledgehammer. Another rough situation, check it. Check it. Another rough situation. All right, bass and drums, check it. A roughneck situation, wreck it. The people in

Everything we say, same with youth, we're striving for a better day. Incredibly, since the future is here, have no fear, no more bringing up the real. Yo, another instant classic to knock your head to. We doing damage, cause that's what we do. You in a panic, cause we speaking the truth. Style is automatic, the style is automatic. Instant classic to knock your head to. We doing damage, cause that's what we do. You in a panic, cause we speaking the truth. Style is automatic, gonna make your body move. Whoa, whoa, whoa. Whoa, whoa, whoa, whoa, whoa, whoa, whoa, whoa, whoa, whoa, whoa. All right, this is my last crowd participation part. Whoa, whoa, yeah. Whoa, whoa, whoa, whoa, whoa, whoa, whoa, whoa, whoa, whoa. All right, you guys can do that. It's easy, right? Here comes, here comes. Whoa, whoa. Whoa, whoa, whoa. Whoa, whoa, whoa, whoa, whoa, whoa, whoa. All right, you guys got this. You got this. It's easy. Here it comes. Whoa, whoa. Whoa, whoa. Whoa, whoa, whoa. Yeah, that's nice. That's nice. One more time. One more time. Just do it. Whoa, whoa. Whoa, whoa, whoa. Whoa, whoa, whoa, whoa, whoa, whoa, whoa. All right. All right. Loud as you can. Whoa, whoa. Whoa, whoa. Whoa, whoa, whoa. Whoa, whoa, whoa, whoa, whoa, whoa, whoa. Big up yourself, Pearl. We love you. We the juice. Big up yourself. Blah, blah, blah, blah. Revolutionary. Revolutionary. Hey, we got a new president. Check it out. He's my homie. I sent him an email the other day. I said, damn, man, why don't you talk to your boy Arnold? And let's legalize marijuana around this motherfucker, you know?

0: the prices to come down too. Shit. Yeah. All right, one more time. One more time. You know the drill. You know the drill right here. Whoa, whoa. Whoa, whoa. Whoa, whoa, whoa. Whoa, whoa, whoa, whoa, whoa, whoa, whoa. All right, your turn. Your turn. Whoa. Yo, there's only this one dude right here. This one, I'm gonna give him the mic. Check it out, check it out.
1: Whoa, whoa. Whoa, whoa, whoa. Whoa, whoa, whoa, whoa, whoa, whoa.
0: Damn, he sounds just like me, doesn't he? This is my brother right here.
1: Whoa, whoa, whoa. Whoa, whoa, whoa, whoa, whoa, whoa, whoa.
0: All the ladies, scream for my brother right here. Scream for him. Hey, have a good night.

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0: don't matter, just met the beat scatter. 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
1: Hey, drums and bass, drums and bass.

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1: Mass one for the crew, what I'm gonna do? 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
1: a gun, rip a bomb.

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1: yes,
0: learning every day. So what you gonna say, Mo? Bust it up without delay. Hey,
2: that was a fat style, man. It sound like that. That arrested the Melifim. Arrested

0: go for 7 minutes.
1: Remember the part.
2: I'm just trying to remember the whole thing.
0: Yeah, it's gonna be good.
2: We didn't do this now.

0: like that. That's
1: it was
0: like
1: an embellishment.
0: Must do that.
1: I mean, I'm just saying that's how it was.
0: That sounds sick.
1: I'm seeing the players certainly. I can always play straight through until the pause.
0: That shit sounds sick. Just drop out bass and just.

0: through the entire thing, which is what the guitar basically did, and was the vibe of it, but it's a little bit different to where... Oh, thanks.
1: Yep.
0: Sweet, thank you. Appreciate that.
2: Sorry, I think it's good food for thought.
0: Yeah, beer is
1: nice, cold beer.
0: But you know what I'm saying, I mean, we just played right through, but there is some kind of like... There is some difference there, you know, so I would like to break away from the basic riff to change it up and help signal the four there is what I was trying to say while playing, so I should signal that four.
3: Do you think that we need a signal?
0: No, not a signal. I just mean something for the feel, you know? Because it's like instead of just playing straight eight all the way through, and on the last one, you know what I mean?
3: It's like I'm doing like. Yeah,
0: you know what I mean?
3: That's the beat I do.
0: Right there.
4: Hey, there's one song we didn't write down. What's that other?
0: I know. Yeah, I like.
3: I'm just saw it.

0: There's your quarter hits on the cowbell there, Jay. Step ahead, huh?
1: We did step ahead earlier.
2: Now we got 23 songs.
3: Mounting That's quick. Yep. That'll be enough for the wedding.

0: trying to get the feel and like all the vibe.
1: All I'm saying is let's play it from the intro. Let's play our tunes from the beginning.
2: Okay.
1: Nah, let's jam.
3: Ready?

0: I just need to play it. Something about the high notes, dude. I just gotta.
1: It's a constant bass. Just
0: right on
1: too.
0: Top of the. Cool.
1: Do you ever go into the like keep it going for a section?
0: What?
1: Like just keep it going all the way through, like.
0: No, I play the fullest length thing that I play, which maybe not right, is.
2: That's right.
1: Yeah.
0: That's pretty much what I played the whole time, right there. But then occasionally I go.
2: Let's start Phantom.
0: Oh. Oh, we are gonna have our intro. Nice.
2: This
0: is a good
2: drum and bass. Yeah.

0: back into it right there.
1: Okay, good.
0: Yeah.
1: I thought I remembered, like, we extended
0: it. We had done that. It's just, I think we decided to not do that after a while.
1: Because it's coming out of every chorus, right?
0: Yeah.

0: circus music. Bust out the Morgan grinder.
1: All right, y'all. Cutting it.
0: We're cutting it.
2: This one's kind of a little darker, you know what I mean? Watch out, watch your back, yo.

0: That's
1: somebody's
0: right.
1: birthday. I mean, she cussing me out and shit. Happy birthday, motherfucker, then. Is that what you wanted? You want me to get angry?

0: What did I say? Pop your collar. 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We gonna keep this party going, y'all. This is, we just getting started. Y'all feeling a little warm?
1: Yeah.
0: Y'all feeling a little warm?

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Observe this, a complete surrender. You're a pretender, bugger on the fender going 9-0. But have no worries, sound ski low. 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

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Tell you the truth. 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

0: Yes. 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I like it.
1: Oh man, whatever, man. The man kills it.
2: Ishii Dube. Everybody, give her one more round of applause for that,
1: for
2: man.
1: For real.
2: He makes us look good up here. Yes, Sidrin.

0: y'all have fun with that one, but forgive me for the lyrics, because sometimes it's a little silly.
1: What happened?
0: Little silly.
1: Somebody in the song? What happened? Oh, shit.
0: It's kind of silly.
1: Oh, shit.

0: tattoo. It was a 3 foot bong. You know why I'm singing songs.
1: Yeah.
0: After I inhale.
1: Exhale.
0: You know why my love fell. Never gonna stop this. I just wanna feel this. And the end near this. Keep it coming realness.

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It's all about the herbs, man. Herbs, man. It's just the herbs, man. It's all about the herbs, man. The herbs, man. It's just the herbs, man. It's all about the herbs, man. I trust my farmer with my life. He know how to do it right. Give the micronutrients. Give the water 2G. Growing it tall now. Under the sun now. She don't need no greenhouse. She know what it's all about. Doing it her way. Making it thy way. Every time we spark town,

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Aisha. 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It's all about my herbs, man. It's just the herbs, man. It's all about the herbs, man. 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

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It's not gonna taste as nice. 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

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Somebody got a fire. 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
0: All right. 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
1: Little pants up there, homie. Like chant on the mic. What's up? You giving me? Were you hooking up the mic? Is that the cordless for me? Is Gideon coming? Did you talk to him?
0: He said he was coming.
1: All right. Well, shit. I have a mic too. We need another one.
0: Yeah. Know how we roll, corny. Yeah. Yeah. Cause you know. Yeah. Yeah.
1: Yeah, you know what's fuzzy. All
0: right. Ooh. Yeah. Ooh. All right.
2: There's some games for a humble brewery to look after.
0: Man.
2: Throughout the practice.
0: This shit is like scratchy as a motherfucker.
2: F's are Fridays, S's are Saturdays.
1: Nice.
2: What? We're penciled in.

0: 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What? That's right. I like that.
1: Cause you're dancing with blowing money.
0: Let me express myself for a minute here, yo. Just let me express myself. I'm

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But what are we gonna do? What are we gonna say? The people, they out there, they want enough juice to play. Put down your gun, let them lay. 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

0: 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That's hot. 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That's a wicked rhythm right there, for real. Do we have that on recording? Did you record that? Oh man, I want to get a little of that on recording. It's been going. That's fat. That is hot right there, for real.
1: Too loud.
0: I like that too. That little. That shit's bad, dude. For real. For real.
1: Yeah.
0: That's like totally different than anything we ever have done before. I mean, recorded and done multiple times. I think anyway. I love that shit. That shit's hot. We're gonna keep this thing fired. We're gonna bang the cut.

0: How long is it gonna take? 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
1: Yeah, right here we got one of my favorite songs I ever wrote. It's about communicating with people around you so you can avoid confrontation and anger and jealousy and all the other things that bring people down. So communicate and make

0: 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Yeah, that's what I'm talking about, because we got the gladiators coming on. The legendary gladiators, live and direct from Jamaica, you know what I mean? Give thanks.
1: Yeah. But you got mad love. We all got love. Mad love for the Howleys.
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0: Politrix.
1: 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Where are they?
0: Politrix fighting for who party's better. I throw a party that don't require cheddar.
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1: 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Large every time, the man from Chile, the man from Maui, up in our area every
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1: time.
0: Boys from Hawaii in the place.
1: Watch him on.
0: Yeah, I tell him, say, watch it now.
1: Sure.
0: Hey, you want to hear something now?
1: You come on the Gideon. 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What you have?
0: Just give me the bass line real quick, yeah, star.
1: Bass.
0: Everyone is gonna like this.
1: Sure.
0: You will never forget this. 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
1: Where?
0: What me a go do me bond him little Sonia?

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just a coming at a P-Point Posse. We just a coming as a P-Point Posse. I come for my microphone and then go a rock apart. Cause we're the Pleasure Point Posse. 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

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Him just a dip up on the beach in Playa Escondido. Him just a dip up on the beach in Playa Escondido. Him paddle out one time and him broke up tree toe. Him pulling out the barrel and him broke up him nose. And him go well deep, but he got the sickest flows. And they ask him in brethren, got that shit on video. And I'm gonna send it in to San Clemente to Surfer Magazine. I saw it go, go, go. And I seen him say, we just a paddle out and Diaz hit the peak. You know, he ripped that shit spray onto the beach. And all he yelled at my

0: rapper Troy Perez. 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Now smoke the seed, it kill out the breed. 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I want to them, and I want da da da da da this. And I want to them, this what da da da. Grab the microphone and take it from me.
1: Got that? 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

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I know you know who you are. You farmers. 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
0: Is she do be pan them case again, boy? 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Yeah, feels so nice. You got to do the same thing twice, as I would say.

0: Yes, my name is Ishi Doobie. Thank you so much. Juice, make some noise for the musicians.
1: Sounds so sweet. Enough respect.
0: Yes, bless up.
1: Give it up for the man they call Ishi over there. Vocalist extraordinaire. Yes.
2: Yeah. All right. Ishi Doobie.
1: If you didn't know, now you know. We the Juice Crew.
2: Ishi Doobie in the plates.
1: My name is Mo Chill. They call him Gideon. They call this man here on the percussion. We call him Scott. Scott, the not dreadlock. We call him King Froggy on the bass. Make some noise. I don't hear y'all clapping. Make some noise. All right, the man behind the kit. We call him Jay Bird. Guitar right here. Guitar. We got Massive Dreadlock on the guitar. Make some noise for him. On the keyboards over here, we got the man they call K-Star. Everybody say K-Star.
2: K-Star.
1: Say K-Star.
2: K-Star.
1: We love you. Yeah, he needs that extra reinforcement. Y'all. He really does. All right, Master Gas, yo.

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0: 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You know who you are.
1: Speed it up for me, cause I'm a soldier, I busted in a real style. 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
0: I tried to quit, but I need another hit.
1: Yeah. 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
0: This you heard the family it before. 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
1: input. 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

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One.

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On a vision quest, searching for balance, need for progress. 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
1: I didn't bring my mushroom tea.
2: Yeah.
1: I didn't bring my mushroom tea tonight.
2: Yeah, shit, let's set this shit off real quick.
1: Alright.
2: Yeah, yeah.
1: You wanna set this shit off?

0: Just like that now.
1: Yeah, what's it
0: kick
1: like?
0: A verse, G, kick a verse.
2: Here we go.
1: Yeah, it's like that and like this and a girl.
0: Whoa.
1: Every time, how you feeling? Are you good, y'all?
0: I wanna tell
1: when I hit upon this mic, I ain't gonna say nothing.

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1: Yo, yo, it's like that. 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
0: Put your ganja in the air if you got some. 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
1: just
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0: 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Bubble up, bubble up, in the new styling. 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

0: 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We want to be conscious of those over in the Middle East, of those over in Africa, those over in Central and South America.
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0: FA Cup man true, ever true, ever true. 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
1: smoke
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0: Yes.
1: DJ just a bust it from where.

0: this kid from the humble county titty. 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
1: Yeah.
0: Folly walk upon the base of people running fear. And the J-Bird are coming. My man, he's always near. Massive DJ

keep on climbing and vibing and rising. 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
1: Cause we ain't in this business to start shit or to get hit, but to stay fit with a quick wit just above the speed limit. 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

0: knowledge is power, but it's also ammunition. A natural mystic's blowing, so you got to listen and lift up your hydrants and cisterns. Enrich them, cause each one of teach one's an old school mission. 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Oh, how'd it go after that, Mo?
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0: 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To the streets, yo. To the streets, to the streets, to the streets, to the streets, yo.
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1: Take it to the streets, yo.
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0: I getting home? 'Cause I'm drunk as hell. 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Minimum price, I'm gonna get inside. 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

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We're the Juice Crew. 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

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Keyboard, we call him K-Star, Kariki. 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We call him Massive Dread. Colin, C-Notes. 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All right, my name is Mo Chill. 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
1: Yeah,
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1: Yeah.

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0: We represent Humboldt County, y'all.
1: Yes, they
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0: 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Pop your collar. Pop, pop, pop, pop. Yeah. Pop your collar. Pop your collar. Pop, pop, pop, pop.
2: Pop, pop, pop.
0: Pop, pop, pop. Popping.
1: All right.
0: Popping.
3: We should do Mary Jane.
1: Mary Jane.
3: We should sing Mary Jane.
0: Right on.
1: All right, yeah.
0: My man Gonzo, his birthday at midnight. If you see him on the side of the road, give him a fucking ride, okay?
1: Help this guy get home safe.
0: Dude, 30 fucking nine again. 39. 39. 69, what? Because they call me
3: 35.
4: Right? Come on, get some
1: odds.
0: Get some odds for the big new juice.
4: Big new juice.
0: So young. We gonna get it to you. Juice sound. We coming from the underground original. Tell me how you feeling now.
1: Good.
0: Feeling good, Mo.
3: Thank you for dancing. Super fans.
0: Yeah. Like that. I think y'all do. All right, run it, crew.
5: That's like a good fucking idea, man.
6: At that moment that we are ready, we will throw all those little pieces of paper into that fire. And that will be our prayer that we have joined together in. What you want.
0: This next track. I love this next track. It's called The Phantom. It's called The Phantom Rhythm. It's one of those, you know, those waist winders, those booty grinders. You know what I mean? You'll hear it. Come on, work it out. Make some noise, y'all.

0: Thanks, y'all. Yep. You know how it goes. We were smoking low weed before. She got me up in the clouds. Yeah, let's run it. Let's run it. Do it. Popping off.
1: That's what we got. Mary Jane?
0: Popping off.
1: Popping off. Yo, are we following the status at all?
0: Yeah.
1: Yeah, popping off.
0: What's the next track then? No, we switched.
2: Hold on.
0: What's after Mary? What's after Mary? After Mary. So there we go.
3: That's where we start.
0: Thanks for rocking with all. Beautiful, beautiful ladies. You know how we roll.
2: Here comes the next track.
0: Do it. It's just business, homie.
4: This one's gonna hit you. I guarantee.

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Cause you know that the juice keeps grooving. Break it out, cause we keep it with the boom.

This next one's called The Roughnecks, but it goes out to all the roughnecks in the house. Hardcore Rude Boys in the back filming. All those guys in the sound booth up there. We gotta give respect to these guys, because they're putting it together. Big ups.

0: All right. Win it up.
1: I want to do the verse twice as long. You know what I mean? So it's not coming into that so quickly. You know what I mean? Yeah. So we'll just do it instead of the 8 and 8, we'll do the 16 and 8. So everybody kind of shape it around that.
2: I'll shape it.
3: Shape it like a master
1: shape. Fuck, I can't find those other lyrics, but I kind of remember some of my... But, get the vibe.
2: Yeah, find them.
1: You know my system. They're there.
2: Can I get you a fire?
1: Oh, here it is. It is right when you said that.
2: Nice. I knew I just had
1: I'm
2: to
1: looking
2: push
1: right
2: you.
1: At him.
2: I just had to push you a little bit.
1: I'm looking right at him. I'm like, what the fuck?
2: Page Pink. I'm not gonna treat you like an injured guy, alright?
1: Please don't. Please fucking don't. That's the last thing I need. Right. Remember this one that we did and it was like, let's go, another studio set, let's go, make a major threat, let's go, remember that?
2: Like it was
1: like this hip hop one that we did,
2: yeah.
1: It was like a different style kind of, I mean I didn't really have anything on it, but
2: that was actually one where you're like, just kick a beat, Jay, and I like it, but it's kind of fast, it was like a fast kind of hip hop beat, and we just did it, but I don't know much other than that.
1: It's blowing in the wind. Let's hit that one more time. And I'm just gonna repeat what I have and you know, keep it.
4: Let's do the intro. How are we gonna start it up? Just get a drum roll into it. You wanna do it that long?
2: Or half of it like.
1: We love hip hop. Everybody say

0: Yeah, I'll work on that one. So, but that's the basic form, though, you know.
1: So you guys, I think I'm personally feeling more like the tempo where we got it to. Like it needs to be that quick, I think, for the lyrics to flow right.
0: Which
1: like
0: one?
1: We're playing a little slower. This track.
0: I mean, right, just
1: halfway
0: now.
1: Halfway through it, it was like a certain tempo. We kind of like
0: sped it up.
1: I kind of consciously sped it up.
0: Okay.
2: Like, it was better, I think. Yeah.
1: You sounded like more natural, like a fit better with the whole thing, like the chorus.
0: Let me know when you do that, and I'm not, you know what I mean. Let me know. Say speed it up. You know what I mean. Let her.
1: No, no. Well, yeah. You know, we were doing it. It was already happening.
0: Just
1: kind of fed it, like, you know, made sure
0: yeah,
1: it was staying.
0: Yeah, I gotta work on it.
2: So just pay attention to the feel and make sure it's not too slow.
0: Yeah. We'll play the speed real quick
2: that
0: one more time.
2: That sounds pretty
0: then.
2: Adjustable.
0: Did you record that one?
3: Yeah. I gotta roll here in a second.
0: Play the tempo real quick.
1: It's 10:51.
0: 10:51?
1: Okay.
0: Y'all going out tonight?
1: I am.
3: No.

0: I want to work on that one. I want to work on it. Let me work it out. I'm fucking it up right now, but.
1: All right.

0: Love another place tonight.
1: It's alright. Gonna come tonight. Dance gonna make me move right. All right. Here tonight.

0: That was fun. That was actually cool. I mean, I couldn't think of anything, but you know. Yeah.
1: What do we got? Yo! This one is kind of a groove that we like to do. Let's just do it, y'all. A groove that we like to do. We call it the remix.

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you know. 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We're gonna lay this one down. Keep it rocking, yo. Like I said, act like you know.

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What's up, brothers? 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

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Ask her about this one. 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

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Let's rock this. 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

Thanks, y'all. Thanks, y'all. All right, this next track we call New World Order. I swear to God, this is gonna make it on the radio one day. And you guys can say you heard it at Homebrews. It was some band, I don't know. But check it out, check it out, check it out. New World Order, NWO.

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It's a new one. Instant classic. 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What do we got? All right. 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You know, like a machine gun. That's kind of like how we view music. Just like. Da, da, da, da, da, da. This next one's called Step Ahead.

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It's always family business. 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

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I said, I need a witness. They're telling us we only got a few more for y'all. A few more for y'all. Thanks for coming out and vibing with us tonight. It's the juice, see what I'm saying? This next one is another new one. It's another new one. Check it out. For all you hardcore Juice fans out there, this one we call Bang the Cut.

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That's our philosophy. 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All right? This next one we call Mash the Gas. Mash the Gas.

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I love y'all. You guys are hyped. The hypest crowd we had here at Homebrews. 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Give yourself a big round of applause. Big up yourself for coming out. All right. This one's called Put Me On. I know I haven't been explaining a lot of songs tonight, and I'm not gonna explain this one either. 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Another hip-hop track. 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
1: 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We never say goodbye. We say more time. 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One more track. 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

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This one we call Master Gas. 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
1: 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It just sounds kind of dark.
2: Hold up. 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
1: What?
2: No.
1: What?
2: Hold
1: am up. I?
3: Huddle.
2: Bring it. 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This other's her name, bless. 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
1: This is truly the last one. I'm sorry. We love y'all.
2: Quickly.
1: Thanks for vibing.

0: 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Yeah.
1: Nice, boys. 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

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On the attack. 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It's like that. When we coming from the west. That's how we do with no contest. It's back. It's just like that. Black. You know it's so hat. It's like that. Watch what was happening.

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He just said last one. 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
0: up.
1: What show is this?
2: I want to see some dilated people.
0: Friday.
3: Friday. 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
0: I want to hype this show.

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Yeah. 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Look in the mirror on its own reflection. Check the beat. New juice selection. 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

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Living for the next vibration. Amazing, playing on your local radio station. And they say they be related to the flow that you're throwing down. But where the jest is, we don't mess around. 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

0: 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What's the reason? It's open season. 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Yeah. 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
1: What's up?
2: I think we scared them all.
0: Yeah. Boom. We are juice. Apparently y'all don't know. Everybody say juice. That's right. Do you know it's a takeover? Boom. Report to the dance floor.

dance at once, and you just can't stop. 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This is our neighborhood, we hold firm. 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Yes, Juice Crew, never run away. 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Stand firm, I say. 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Everywhere we go, they all know.

0: having to run. Run for the cops, never run away.
1: Yo,
0: stand firm, I say.
1: Got me firm.
0: Never run away.
1: Yeah. Rock your crew, let them feel it.

hand slip, aim and swift, squeeze and stiff, over the cliff, chest can't miss, haters gonna twist, reach pinch fist, approach on wrist, never gonna diss, haters never find me, give another beat, keep it coming right me, don't give me piss, every time we rhyme, G, give me another beat, yo! 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

Thanks, y'all. 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It's family. That's it's love right there. I know what you like.

What she like, what she like, give it a dance, how you know what she like, what she like, what she like, what she like. Boom, boom, boom. Ladies, make some noise. We're gonna have a good time tonight, right? Show me a little love. Show me some love. Yeah. All right, all right. Who wants a CD right here? I got a CD, Jewel CD, right here. Here she is, right here. Here you go. Boom. All right. All right. Didn't spill the beer. That's perfect. Yeah. Yeah. What you gonna do tonight? Show me a little love. Yeah. 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

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Is it a safe bet? I'm not attached to it. I give it all to you. Is it a safe bet? Is it a safe bet? Huh? I'm not attached to it, girl. 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
1: You are attached to it.
0: Yes, y'all. This is how we do it. Y'all having a good time? What's up? Make some noise. 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
1: Yeah. We got two more.
2: Oh, yeah.
1: Sunny Bray, more time.
3: Ride them.
1: Let's do it.
0: We got a couple more for y'all. 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It's kind of a bass heavy night tonight.
3: This one's for the local kids here.
0: Sunny Bray kids, let's rock it.

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We're going to make way for the Roots, the Elders. 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

0: 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Check. All right, thank you guys for your patience. Rhythmical Challenge had a lot of fun. Keep supporting all the local food, all the local music. Next up, we got a killer band named Masagana, the lead singer Ishii Doobie. Check out their new tunes. Enjoy yourselves today.
1: Music only, come on. 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

0: Happy 4th of July from the Arcata Chamber of Commerce.
1: I went through it, man. I went through it. Luckily, I did the fucking statue where a year and a half was felony, and I didn't look up at all. And then the second year and a half, they dropped me to misdemeanor, so I was stoked.
2: Yo, was that trapped?
1: Because misdemeanors, basically, just don't fuck up.
2: Yeah, I think they still can trump it.
1: Yeah, I mean, I don't know. It depends on your lawyer and blah, blah, blah, blah.
2: I mean, it's just a drunk and public.
1: Right, exactly.
2: If I don't know them,
3: I figured
4: it again.
3: Look, if they do it again, it's just some chat.
1: Oh, yeah.
2: But yeah, I'm going to see if I can do that too.
1: Oh, yeah. No, it does. Standing sucks bad.
5: I didn't start the recording until fucking like halfway through the set. But we got two.
2: What's up?
6: Hello, our show is Shana. Thanks so much for watching our show. We're going to record a little video for you. If
2: that's
6: you
2: how it's going to be.
6: Thanks to Steve for getting yourself set up with everything here. And if you want to sit down, you're welcome to the scene. You're welcome to the stand. But,
1: you're not even involved. That's a tweener scene.
6: We can start showing up on stage this time, so you're welcome to.
1: So what's up? Is there an interview space?
5: Dude, I got interviewed by the
6: team. We also have some events coming up. A fabulous Frederick Coast Belly Dance Festival, September 30th. We give that a try.

0: sing. Oh yes. Hopefully.
1: You recorded it as an MP3?
0: I think it's recording right now. Yeah, it's recorded in 1:26 right now. It's recording right now.
1: How do you interface with it?
0: All I do is pop this card out.
1: Oh, alright. Saves it onto a gig drive?
0: This card is like a two gig card. Sometimes like 6 hours on two gigs.
1: How much was that?
0: This is like $400. But it's perfect because

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But I would like to be next to you and just feel your mind. Come inside, just take a big ride. I just want to get to know you a little better. But I won't fret you, won't fret you. Just want to feel your vibes when I make those things of that. Girl, tonight, tonight, tonight. I wanna feel your vibe tonight. Wanna feel your. Alright, we got a couple more for y'all. Y'all squeeze it out of the.

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I wanna rock with you tonight.

scream, all the ladies scream. 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I'm sorry, I don't think y'all heard me. I said all the ladies in the house.

tonight, tonight, tonight, tonight, tonight, tonight, tonight, tonight, tonight, tonight, tonight, tonight, tonight, tonight, tonight, tonight, tonight, tonight, tonight, tonight, tonight, tonight, tonight, tonight, tonight, tonight, tonight, tonight, tonight, tonight, tonight, tonight, tonight, tonight, tonight, tonight, tonight, tonight, tonight, tonight, tonight, tonight, tonight, tonight, tonight, tonight, tonight, tonight, tonight, tonight, tonight, tonight, tonight, tonight, tonight, tonight, tonight, tonight, tonight, tonight, tonight, tonight, tonight, tonight, tonight, tonight, tonight, tonight, tonight, tonight, tonight, tonight, tonight, tonight, tonight, tonight, tonight, tonight, tonight, tonight, tonight, tonight, tonight, tonight, tonight, tonight, tonight, tonight, tonight, tonight, tonight, tonight, tonight, tonight, ton

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get

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This is truly our last track. We call it the Phantom. 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

0: You're goddamn right.
1: So I just started the recorder because it'll record for like 6 hours. So it's on. It's just a stereo mic that'll capture whatever we're hearing here. So it's really cool.
2: You folks know that the fire muster is going to start here in about 10 minutes. Right over here by the fire engines and the water tanks. It's a hose ball contest where you guys get on their gear as fast as you can. Guys and gals, by the way, get in their gear as fast as they can and push this little ball around with some fire cones to with hose packs. It is a lot more difficult than it looks, but it's really fun to watch. So be ready for them to get started here in time. And it takes them about 2 hours because they go from that drill to cutting a fire line around a tree, around a fake house, and avoiding the basic hazards, saving water, you know. And then they do a hose lay, which is a progressive hose lay where they start from the engine and create a wet line down the fire line. It's a lot of work. You see what we go through when we go out there in that fire line to protect our neighborhoods and your homes. So check them out. It's worth the watch. And you'll like it.
1: What length is like a mountain length? And
2: check our neighborhoods and your homes. So check them out. It's worth the watch. And you'll like it.
1: What length is like a mountain length?
2: And check out the water raffle for the water tank too, you guys.

0: know, throws a bit down on it. So, yeah, it's to your benefit, you know. It's extra water on hand, and you know how valuable that is. All righty, yeah, keep your eyes out for the muster off and down to that as soon as they get started.
1: Yeah, sure.
2: Okay, we are.
1: I thought about breaking out. I'm back on camp today. I think Kevin also didn't bring it.
3: Okay, sorry.
1: Definitely have free time.
4: Do you have cell phone?
1: I do.
4: Should I write that?

0: had to
1: walk. The only time I have plans this week is Tuesday.
2: There you go.
1: Oh, and Wednesday I go on a bike ride. But that can be switched around usually. Yeah, I got a speed.
0: Vodka. 100% pure.
3: It has vodka. Water. Yes.
4: About. 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

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I'll still be thinking of you.

0: say your boogers on the mic. Look what I got, Kula. Hey, Kulika's got CDs that they're selling here behind the stage at their van. If anybody's interested in getting some music from them. And I can talk a long time, but as you may know, my voice is getting rougher by the minute. So really pushing our raffles, really pushing the table thing back there now. You grouping up. You only got 2 hours more to throw your bids in. And try not to wait till the last minute. You know, you might get burned there and not be able to buy that nice picnic table for your neighborhood. All right.
1: Chris. Yes, sir. It'd be cool if I threw my drums and stuff inside because I'm playing later on tonight. Instead of
2: If you're playing in your Earl's band?
1: Yeah.
2: Yeah, go put them up there. Set your kit up, dude. Right. That'll make things faster.
1: Yeah, nice.
2: Appreciate that.
0: A lot of you may have noticed on the, there's been a Reggae on the River poster moving around here. A couple of them, I think. Well, these young men up here are going to get to play for their first chance at Reggae this year, next week. So this is really big for them. And it's real neat to see happening.
3: Sitting here in limbo, waiting for the time to flow. 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
1: Had no sunshine.

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0: 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All right, you go like this. Watch it now. Watch it now. Look.
1: Okay. What are you people doing out there? Come here.
0: I'm gonna tell them to yo.
1: What
0: if
1: the
0: you love
1: is?
0: To smoke your herbs, like I do.
1: Tell them you're on my guest list.
0: 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I'm gonna tell them to yo. 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